so correct. That's what the blues would do.

Honey Bear, the band, bringing us close to the top of the hour here on The Blues Witness. Just a reminder to stay tuned for Gordon Hilton, Fick, and Lift the Bandstand, a wonderful jazz program immediately following this program. Gordon is a very informed and carefully curates his shows each week. He puts a lot of effort into it. I promise you won't be disappointed. We're going to take the show out tonight with

Good night.

Here then is Coming Home, and we'll follow that up with Dick's Pick on Lift the Bandstand with Gordon. I'm CJSW.

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And when I looked at the sand, I only saw one pair of footprints. And I realized CJSW had been carrying me all along.

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We've come to the end of the show, and as usual, I hope you've enjoyed the show as much as I have done. And without further ado, I'm going to play the song Heal the World, and there's so much to be done. Stay positive, be kind to each other, and see you again wherever you are. 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

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The last set began with saxophone player Ben Wendell with Clouds off his album Barcode, released in March. That was followed by vocalist Jose James with his version of the Bee Gees song Inside and Out, featuring special guest Ben Wendell. That's off Jose's album, 1978, Revenge of the Dragon, released last year. In January, Jose James released the album Facing East, a free album download via Bandcamp, and features the music of John Coltrane. On the album, A Supreme Blue, trumpet player and multi-instrumentalist Nicholas Payton and the group Butcher Brown reimagine the Miles Davis album Kind of Blue and the John Coltrane album A Love Supreme. Let's have a listen to John Coltrane's Pursuance, performed by Nicholas Payton and Butcher Brown.

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I'm your host and programmer, Tim Ma. The last set began with Pursuance from the group Butcher Brown and Nicholas Payton on trumpet and Rhodes piano. That's from their album, A Supreme Blue, released in July. This album pays tribute to their musical influences, Miles Davis and John Coltrane, who both would have turned 100 years old this year. On the album, Dedicated to You, saxophone player Branford Marsalis pays tribute to the iconic 1963 album John Coltrane and Johnny Hartman. Branford invited vocalist Diane Reeves to join his quartet on this album. And the track you heard was their version of the Irving Berlin song, They Say It's Wonderful. This album was released on September 18th. The Branford Marsalis Quartet and Diane Reeves are currently on a worldwide tour in support of this album. The Canadian dates are October 13th at the Chan Center for the Performing Arts in Vancouver, October 14th at the Jack Singer Concert Hall at Calgary's Workland Center, and February 6th, 2027 at Turner Hall in Toronto. Visit the venue websites for tickets and further information. The Vancouver-based Madeline Elkins Trio, comprised of guitarist Madeline Elkins, bassist Will Chernoff, and drummer Kevin Romaine, will be touring Alberta in support of the album Brighton Train. The dates are October 16th at the Yardbird Suite in Edmonton, October 17th at Buckingham Palace in Calgary, and October 18th at Arts Place in Canmore. Please visit the venue websites for tickets and further information. Up next, this is the Madeline Elkins Trio with their version of the Frank Lesser song, Never Will I Marry.

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The last set featured music from three guitar players, beginning with Madeline Elkins. You heard her version of Never Will I Marry off the album Brighton Train, released last year. That was followed by Brian Sumner with Maybe Tomorrow off his album Every Other Name You Ever Heard, released in July. Finally, you heard Radio Casual, the title track to the album from David Blake, also released in July. Vancouver-based guitarist and composer Eldritch Priest leads a trio called Raymond Roussel, named after the early 20th century French writer and poet. The other band members are bass player James Meager and drummer Brady Cranfield. Up next, this is Luster from Raymond Roussel.

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I'm your host and programmer, Tim Ma. The last set began with Luster off the album No One Asked Us Yet, released in August by the trio called Raymond Roussel, led by guitarist and composer Eldritch Priest. That was followed by the duo Arid Landscapes, comprised of Toronto-based guitarist Dan Pitt and Vancouver-based pianist Noah French Nolan. You heard Lost off the album Arid Landscapes 2, released in July. Finally, you heard Vancouver-based saxophonist Ardashir Porkeramati with Sketches of Cedar, a song he wrote for the late great pianist and composer Cedar Walton. That's from his debut album, Introducing Ardashir, released in June. Calgary saxophonist Mitchell Prentice pays tribute to influential saxophonist and composer Sonny Rollins on his new album. Let's have a listen to St. Thomas, performed by the Mitchell Prentice Quartet.

0: 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Let's get into it. Cheers.
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3: on CJSW. Thank you very much.

But I give a fuck who you pray to. We either in it or we end it. You cannot own this. Not everything for sale.